0: 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Rock FM.
1: There was a friend of mine on murder, and the judge's gavel fell. Jury found him guilty, gave him 16 years in hell.

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Wörter, Rock, Legenden. 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So what does it say? What does it say about you? The Pretty Reckless. 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

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Massive Wagons. Story of my demise. Rock.